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Here it's a response. Here it's a response.

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0: Yankee 16, any other unit in the area of 1157 Thomas Center Road, hold east. Just for one response, for hold up along. Put in primary, respond on 2 wall, 2133.
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0: First off, 27 around about the left point crash. The clan's about to fall off.
1: So.
2: Rescue local box 1-2. As 12, rescue 1, ambulance 1, Pembroke 900, chief 1. Heavy C unknown on injuries. Low point road near business parkway, attack 3, 22-15.

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1: Rescue Lumox 12, Officer 105 has arrived on location. One vehicle off the roadway. Officer 105 is established in the Low Point Road Command, 2217.

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0: 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I have a pole number for you. 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You can tell them it's a low priority. It is 26776.
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1: Are you getting assignment case number for the acres?
0: Careful, all watch checks are negative. Yeah, everything's out.

0: Paris 37, are they right there in the intersection?
1: I'm sorry, sir, can you come on?
0: Is that an accident right in the intersection, or is it north or south of it?
1: I'm not there just yet, I'll advise. We're about 3 minutes out.
2: Two 16 7, well, it's going to be right before the stop sign, not in the intersection.

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0: Restaurant is on the 6.
1: First one, issue 1. Proper response. MEC with injuries. Left Point Road, Business Parkway. The female from the previous MEC is now requesting to be checked out for a laceration of the arm.

Respond Permit 100. Permit 100's a broad response, MVC with injuries, Low Point Road near Business Parkway. From the previous MVC, the female has a laceration of the arms, not requested to be checked out. Broad response, MVC with injuries, Low Point Road near Business Parkway. From the previous MVC, the female has a laceration of the arms, not requested to be checked out.

0: 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Short an engine and a VLS unit, your pleasure.
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0: Okay, rescue one.
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1: That's right. My mistake on that. It's showing new license. It just has the hello on.
0: Okay. Can you check her through Tennessee?
1: That's right.

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1: 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I don't know, I just wonder if that's true.

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0: 45s on, did he?

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0: 24, above response, fire alarm activation, 125 Richmond Road, Christian High School, came in ASAP, PSAP, from the alarm company. All they're advising is the general fire alarm, no specific area of activation.
1: 24 copies.

0: 4 for the 45 will be getting out momentarily.
1: Okay, G4. G4, we also have an update from the alarm company. They spoke to a key holder, a Jim O'Donnell. He's going to be en route to the location.
0: Copy, thank you.

0: 25 Richmond Road. I'll also revise a general fire alarm. G4 is also around.
1: H45, 45

0: 45-24.
1: Yes.
0: Attempted to drive around 360. Nothing ever beside Charlie. There's a locked gate on the Charlie side before we're able to see from the other side. There's no conditions.
1: Okay. The alarm's coming from one of these portables. I believe I have the keys.
0: I copy. We're investigating for portables now. We have no conditions at this time.

0: Chief Wolf, we're there.
1: Got it, Chief.
0: Accidental activation in portable number 4. 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
0: Has 37, has 42.

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0: 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I don't think you have any now investigating at 0016.
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1: Very well.
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1: Trouble.

Matthew Road East, Lake Moscow 9, ambulance time, paramedics on Hondo for breathing problems, 116 Oregon Road, Cross Street, Street, Road, Back 2, 200.

suave. Terry Blogger, Charlie, response, breathing problems. Well, let's make Oregon Road, rushing to Oak Street and Rematope Road. Our 26-year-old male woke up and his O2 was low. Per the alert on the address, EMS supervisor has been added. Okay.

0: EMS 4 responding.
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0: K9 31, Central, I'm at the bail. Do you want me to start to Annapolis?
1: We're going to call him now.

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1: So.
0: That's 39, same message.
1: 7.
0: That's 5, it's on, dude.
1: 10. That's 8, on duty. 7.

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1: Marisol.
0: Sure, can you give me a miscellaneous card? We use the address of 2323 West Copper Road in Tomato. You just look at that area.

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1: Right.
0: Proceed to call in reference to an auto theft incident 209 status press. 209 status press. Caller is Tyler Combs. His 2006 Toyota Prius was taken overnight. He did provide a VIN number, and I printed the information. I'll put all the information in the vehicle in the gas.

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1: Go ahead.
0: Cuomo, with executive protection. I'm sitting on 405, just off southbound 301.
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First of all, 214 Pier 1 Road, cross street to Marine Club Drive, and Petrie Way, TAC 2, 0960. 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

Tampa's Tavern, 100 response, 214 Pier 1 Road, at 280. It's going to be a 92-year-old female, conscious, fell on her head.

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Knock knock, swarm 4, engine 12, respond. 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
0: Thank you。
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0: Wolfie Aquinian, which is possible?

0: 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Is there anybody else having a ascender on the other side of the side floor?
1: Ascender to Knox Box to the right side of the front door.
0: Copy, we'll just round the front seat.
2: Four, so I'm okay. 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I'll have to rest your dinner.
3: 10-4, information on unregistered owners also in the cab.

0: My name is Jesus Camp. I'm with your son. 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
1: Gamble's 10. Here's your 14, Chief 10. You can go, Bill.
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1: We do not.
0: Tell her, thank you.

9/11. It was 9, it was 2, rank 9 on respond. First aid person, 315 Queen Anne Road, crossing 2nd Road and Dorchester Road, TAC 2, 956.

altitude, see Delta response. 315 Queen Anne Road, cross you to Kent Road and Dorchester Road. 70-year-old female, unconscious, not completely alert.

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1: Respond, affirmative 900. 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
0: Northbound 3023 Jersey H55 Finger 4 from Sierra Tango on Black Chevy Tahoe.
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1: Outbound south of 300 through Pennsylvania. Hold to X-ray Yankee 3029 on a red silver.
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0: 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We'll be available from the scene.
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0: and we'll see you, especially United 9 is now for sponsor, sick person, 335 5 Farms Drive, Cross Street to Big Holly Court, Kenwood Road, responding for an 82-year-old male who's conscious and breathing, rising, as a possible infected wound, also known as a bowel movement, approximately 2 weeks. By his access to the garage door, he's going to be wheelchair bound, weighing approximately 330 pounds. Now, Cedric.
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0: 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Victor 0 Golf on a white Hyundai Elantra.
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0: Appears to be a cable wire at the pole number 40 over your right. Three, 3-3-7-2-1 over 1-8-0-4-3.
1: Okay. Hey, is this on the roadway or is it getting moved?
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0: 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They did not have an ETA.
1: Copy.

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0: Southbound, south of 300, through Pennsylvania, Mike Romeo Delta 6611, on a white Range Rover.
1: 10-4.

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100 Charlie response for a sick person. 325 Five Farms Drive, cross streets Kenwood Road, Dryer Lane. 86-year-old female is conscious and breathing with back pain and not completely alert. 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

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For a fire alarm, 302 Kentmore Road, Cross Streets, Orchid Street, Roman Coke Road, on tax 3, 1133.

0: 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I rate 600. Enables to respond for a hemorrhage. 412 Legion Road, all streets of Lincoln Road, respond on attack 2, 1136.
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1: Swan engine 91. 9199 Survivor response for smoke detector. 302 Kenmore Road, Wall Street, Orchard Street, Romantic Road. Alarm company advised residential smoke detector zone 2. He attempted to make contact with the homeowner. However, was unable to hear the resident on the line.
0: 91, sir.
1: State Delta response for a hemorrhage. 412 Legion Road, Cross Streets of Millington Road. 62-year-old male is conscious of breathing. Zing has a rectal bleed.

Bank of Arch, 130, Hamilton, 3900, respond for a sick person. 315 Main Street, cross streets of Love Point Road, East Main Street, respond on TAC 2 at 1159.

0: understanding.
1: Herbert 900. Hamilton 900, Sojourner response for a sick person. 315 Main Street. It's going to be the Kent Island Bright Beginnings. All streets of Lovepoint Road, just Main Street. 35-year-old female is conscious and breathing with severe pain on the left side. Claiming bleeds may have a UTI. I'll have a note advised to use 102 East Main Street for the access. 102 East Main Street.
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1: Good, 24.
0: Southbound 301, south 302, through Ohio, Chino Lima Hotel, 1149, on that slope, 80 Malibu.
1: 24.

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He is coming back negative on one and holds a valid class D, expires 12/23/26 out of Delaware.

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1: And what?

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0: Very nice. I'm up for the coffee. Sounds like it's for the employee.
1: Send for that.
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1: And what?

0: Please, Alondra, she's coming back negative on one over relative class C, expires 99 of 30. And Martin Hernandez, he is also negative on one. Valid class C, expires 26 of 32.
1: I'll be clear, I was early. I believe I'm just going to leave.
0: 10-4, just advice.

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2: And what?

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1: Okay.
0: Southbound 301 Price Station, Tacoma, Maryland. 1 Charlie Alpha, 4678, 188 Blue, Bravo CX5.
1: And where?

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1: And what?

0: Fireball 2906, we have a level 2 assist. We have a report of a bumper in the intersection at Route 50 and 404.
1: Yeah, that's right. I'll start that way.
0: 10-4, thank you.
1: On the eastbound side or the westbound side?
0: They didn't advise, just that was in the intersection.
1: 10-4, I'll take care of it.

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0: It was on the westbound side. There's a target unit there taking care of it.
1: Tell us.

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1: That's correct.
0: We're the closest. Okay, you switched back to 121 Biz Track Court. $600 contact.

Fox 5-9, Special Unit 59, Permanent 600, respond. Right here, Feeney, 121 Biz, Direct Court, TAC 2 at 1459. Six hundred Sedona response, 121 Biz, Track Court, cross streets of Union Church Road. Responding for a 66-year-old female who is conscious and breathing. Feels like she's about to pass out. They also advise that she's a diabetic, unsure if it's related.

Medic Rush 1-2, Animal 7, Pivoting 100, respond for back pain. 900 Low Point Road, County Island High School, respond on Tac 2 at 1501.

0: Daniel is in for Toronto. Toronto, Daniel's in.
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0: 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Tom, 100. Hamilton, brother response. 900 Low Point Road, 10 Mile High School. He's an 18-year-old male. They're going to be locating the area. The concession stand by the track. Should be a sheriff's deputy to help you again.
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Says units for now reported overdose. 121 District Court on TAC 2 at 1508.

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1: Quarterback, what do you guys have?
0: Got a pole vaulting accident, 10 out of 10 pain, neurosymptoms, radiating pain, tingling down his spine to his legs.
1: What else? 36 on 500 and EMS, they're using those over spacious conscious.

0: Negative, affirmative. 600, you also have PD in route.
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1: So we get a trooper landing sense and be the Air Force.
0: Yeah, you have a category for Army.
2: Yeah, Mr. Quinn, I'm director responding on the call. I'm calling a Bravo 2, unless they provide further, but a Bravo 2 would be appropriate.
1: And that's correct, Bravo. Sorry, too.
0: Okay.

0: 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Hey, Virgin Airport, respond on TAC 2 of 1516. 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
1: Perimeter 900, responding.
0: On a perimeter 900. And we'll stay perimeter 900. Sterling response. 2510 Town Market. The University of Maryland Urgent Care. Responding for a 60-year-old female is conscious of breathing with circling symptoms.

0: 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Wait, we'll finish first off.
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0: Chief 1, respond.
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2: Chief, Tenor Chief 1, you want to land at the high school for 31 to the airport?
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0: one to take down. 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The facility's pretty crowded up. We're best off at the airport.
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1: Covenant 100 to Queen Anne, I apologize, accidental activation. We're going to steal your driver from ambulance 10 to help us get over to the airport.
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0: Are you able to assist the motorist? Eastbound 50, just past 50 College. On the right shoulder is battery diver. It's going to be a Toyota RAV4. They just need to jump.
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Spine Ambulance 2.

Hamels, 2 engine 45 is now for sponsor lift assist. 412 Bob Lolly Way, cross streets of Chester River Beach Road. 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

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Engine 25.

0: Fox 610, Special Unit 610, Montgomery 500, respond for hemorrhage. 1318 Railroad, Pearl Street to Del Fox Road in the Fox Court. Respond on attack 2 at 1558. MS 10 quarters. Hamilton.
1: And so that was

500 Sobrano River response, 1318 River Route, cross streets of Del Fox Road and Fox Court. 18-year-old female who is constant breathing, rising chest, blending urine, please maybe a UTI. She'll meet you outside.

0: Centerville Falcon is copy for a boarding. Okay, 312 Dorchester Road in Stevensville. The 1017, a marked subject advised that he's been gone from his home for about an hour. He returned home, went inside, and everything is went intact. There's a bunch of meds thrown around everywhere. He said that no one else was supposed to be in the residence while he was gone. No one's left something.
1: Okay, Jack.
2: 7, sir. Six, you're available. My air force is down.

0: 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Should come back to the time.
1: Okay.

Centerville caused special engine locking at Snow Lookout 301 southbound, passing 313 for a blue Mini Cooper with a black top, reckless operation from shoulder to shoulder, driving in the grass in the median, is located at 10 Circuit.

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0: Road 46, copy 4, Dubai Highway. Correction, S40, correction, S32.
1: 32, good.
0: Houston 25, area of 213 and Rolls Fork Road. Apparently a truck has dropped a large box in the roadway.
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0: 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Subject advises she got tired and believes she fell asleep playing off the roadway. No injuries.
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Good. You respond to 351 Piper Street in Wellington. Reference to check welfare. Assumption by the child came home with marks on his face. She thinks the grandparents caused the marks. Temple.

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1: Paramedic 100. Hamilton, Paramedic 100, so Delta responds for chest pains. 121 Low Point Road at Dew Service Center. Cross street to Cable House Road. 70-year-old male is conscious and breathing. I think he's having severe chest pains.

Admiral Santa Queen Inn. Did he give you your location? It looks closed. William's going to be apartment 200 off to the side.

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Sentinel requires special attention southing in Seattle, lookout. Eastbound 50 just past the Crescentville for a brown Hyundai Santa Fe. Possibly 1055 has left the roadway several times, gone into median. In and out of traffic, if like it is, take the risk.

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0: 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I'll be en route to 6013 Rock Hall Road in Rock Hall to make contact with the grandparents and the juvenile.
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0: 13 front of them.
1: 13 in.
0: Duke was off the runway. I tagged in, secured it. The dog was picked up by her holder. I'll be clear.
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1: 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I'll be on to 403 South Commerce Street, Central.
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Tac 2, 1910.

Yeah, with Tampa right now, another Delta response. 1617 Calvert Route. Well, she's Midway Route, Chester Route. 35-year-old male, conscious, feeling very weak, unable to get up, not completely alert.

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1: That was

0: about Hellbox 1-1. Ambulance on Calgary 300, respond. 36 person, 3015 Love Point Road, Cross Street, Baltimore Avenue, Waters Edge Lane. 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
1: Third, objective.
0: Responding, paramedic 300. Paramedic 300, Charlie responds, big person, 3015 Love Point Road, across the street, Baltimore Avenue, Waters Edge Lane. 86-year-old female, alternate LSD, dehydrated.
1: Okay.

Affirmer 4 Oscar 25 South. Water, less waters, 30 dizzy, they're coming across the bridge. Copy, I'm in quarters.

0: 114, need to 12 respond. This down with 10th right now, we're on location, the sick person. 1617 Tower Road, approaches the Big Way Road, Chester Road. Attack 2, 1928.
1: Paramedic 100, we answer back.

T4 responding. Responding T4. All right, Charlie drop. T10 responding. Responding T10. Drop right there. T1, T10, Delta response. 1617 Calvary Road, cross sheet to Midway Road and Chester Road. This unit's on location with the 6th.

Yeah, I'm staying. T1, T2.

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0: Good. Can you walk on the car that the citation has been issued? 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
1: Good.